0: High of Saturday, high of 87. In the Verde Valley, 47 tonight with a high tomorrow of 94. Into the weekend with a high of 95. That's your forecast. 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
1: 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Our conclusion? 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

Well, songwriter Ed Bruce penned that big old country classic hit there for Waylon and Willie, of course. Mamas don't let your babies grow up to be cowboys. Jim West on the radio on a, what is today? Thursday, of course. Thursday afternoon. Getting closer to another weekend, don't you know?

0: Well, you know, you just never know what great classic country hit we may be playing next right here on the radio. Stick around for some Eddie Rabbit. And on Second Thought, coming up.
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0: Well, on second thought, it's Eddie Rabbit. Eddie Rabbit and his songwriting partner, Even Stevens, co-wrote a whole bunch of hit records throughout the years. And starting back in the 70s all the way up into the mid-80s, and boy, we sure lost Eddie Rabbit way too soon. Passed away, I believe, at 56 years of age.
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0: I'm just holding heaven. Tracy Byrd, yeah, from the southeastern part of Texas, down there near the Beaumont area, near the big thicket of southeast Texas, where a bunch of other country singers hailed from. I really have mentioned this before. There must be something in the water down there that turns out all these incredible country singers. Not only was Tracy Byrd from the Beaumont, Texas area, but let's see who else was. Well, there was Clay Walker. There was Mark Chestnut and a classic country singer. Maybe you've heard of him. Another guy named George Jones. Yeah, George was from that area too.
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Here's Clint Black with a great song to get us started on our Country Music Thursday night get-together. Here's Desperado.

0: It's Diamond Rio, just meeting in the middle here on our Country Music Thursday night get-together. Kelly Pickler made a triumphant return to the stage on American Idol last Monday, performing alongside finalist Hannah Harper and marking her first public appearance in over 2 years. Pickler's appearance came during the special 20th high school reunion-themed episode, which brought back several contestants from the class of 06, including Kelly herself, Bucky Covington, Taylor Hicks, Paris Bennett, and Elliot Yaman. Pickler has largely stayed out of the public eye in recent years. Her last appearance came in April 24 when she sang at the Ryman for a tribute performance honoring Patsy Cline. That moment marked her first appearance since the passing of her husband, Kyle Jacobs, who died at the couple's Nashville home in February of 2023. The American Idol grand finale set for May 11th this year, and the remaining finalists will take the stage one last time to earn America's votes. Alicia Keys will serve as a guest mentor and perform, with additional music legends to be announced soon.
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0: There's Dina Carter with Strawberry Wine here on our Country Music Thursday night. I'm Doyle King, and coming up in September, the 11th through 13th, the Bristol Rhythm and Roots Reunion in Bristol, Tennessee and Virginia. They just added 25 new names to their starting lineup. That bolsters an already stacked roster of talent that includes the Old Crow Medicine Show. They'll join Sierra Farrell, Marty Stewart and his fabulous superlative, St. Paul, Los Lobos, The War and Treaty. Those are your top headliners, with a whole bunch of other names worth seeing as well. BristolRhythm.com has your tickets.
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0: There's Tammy with her big song, Stand By Your Man, here on our Country Music Thursday night. Be right back with a Texas size music set. Alan Jackson's kicking that off next. Don't rock that jukebox.
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0: There's Alison Krauss here on our Country Music Thursday Night Get-Together. Keith Urban returns as a presenting sponsor of the Music Row Ladies Golf Tournament for the 10th consecutive year. The 39th annual charity event set for August 10th at Old Natchez Country Club. It'll benefit the United Cerebral Palsy of Middle Tennessee. The MRLGT has raised over $2.6 million now. It's among the organization's most significant annual sponsors. Last year, the event raised nearly $90,000, which claims to advance the independence and full citizenship of people with all types of disabilities.
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0: It's Ricky Skaggs here on our Country Music Thursday night. 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

0: There's Ricky Van Shelton here on our Country Music Thursday night. I have another Texas-sized music set coming up. Hank Williams Jr. is going to kick that off next with All My Rowdy Friends Have Settled On Down.
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0: and the Judds here on our Country Music Get Together. One birthday in country music today. This artist, now dead, born in 1931 in Loyal, Kentucky. The country music songwriter, Jerry Chestnut. His hits include Good Year for the Roses, recorded by Alan Jackson, George Jones, and Elvis Costello. T-R-O-U-B-L-E, which was recorded by Elvis in 1975, and then a big country hit for Travis Tritt in 92. Jerry Chestnut died December 15th of 2018. He was 87 years old.
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0: There's Kenny Rogers with 20 years ago, and it was closer to 55 years ago when Merle Haggard was number one on the country charts with Okie from Muskogee. His album won the Academy of Country Music Award for Album of the Year in 1969. He also won Single of the Year for Okie from Muskogee, as well as Top Male Vocalist. And in 73, Charlie Rich was number one on the chart with Behind Closed Doors. That was the Silver Fox's first number one hit on the country charts. It also became a crossover hit on the pop charts. Behind Closed Doors earned awards for Song of the Year, Single of the Year from both the CMAs and ACMs, and Rich received a Grammy for Best Male Country Performance. In 2003, CMT rated it number 9 among the 100 greatest songs in country music.
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0: There's Steve Warner wrapping up that set here on our Country Music Thursday night. I have another Texas-sized music set coming up for you, and Travis Tritt kicks that off next.
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0: Rent rooms to let 50 cents. No phone, no boo, no pets. I ain't got no cigarettes, but 2 hours of push.
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0: There's Leanne Rimes with that real big deal here on our Country Music Thursday get-together. Ashley McBride is featured on my Facebook post of the night. She just came back from the Big Apple. She was there on the Tonight Show with Jimmy Fallon performing What If We Don't. The performance featured the Arkansas native alongside her band bringing a powerful guitar-driven ballad to life. What If We Don't is the lead single from Ashley's forthcoming studio album. It's her fifth release, and it comes out tomorrow. The 11-track project includes six songs that were co-written by McBride, along with five outside cuts. The Grand Ole Opry member recently shared that some of the songs span more than 15 years of her life, including a few that she once believed were too honest and unvarnished to ever release. But times change, and I've got a taste of them for you right here. On my Facebook post of the night, you'll find them at Doyle, spelled D-O-Y-L-E, Doyle King, on Facebook.
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0: There's Randy Travis, me here on our Country Music Thursday night get-together. Speaking of Randy, it was today in 1987 when Randy was number one on the country album chart with his second album, Always and Forever. The singles Too Long Gone, I Won't Need You Anymore, Always and Forever, and Forever and Ever Amen, and I Told You So from the album, all were number one hits for Randy Travis.
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0: There's Brad Paisley with He Didn't Have to Be here on our Country Music Thursday night. That wraps up my time with you tonight. Coming in next is Linda Flores, and I'm going to get her show started with another Texas-sized music set. And Dwight Yoakam's kicking that one off with Little Sister right after this quick break.
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Lynn Anderson. Yeah, never promised you a rose garden. 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Here's Millsap. 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

0: Always one of my favorite redheads, Leroy Parnell. And on the road, something there too from Ronnie Millsap. There's no getting over me. I'm Linda with Toby. In just a couple of minutes, some Alabama too.
1: Did you know about 1 in 3 people with plaque psoriasis may also develop psoriatic arthritis, which causes joint pain, stiffness, and swelling? Does this sound like you? 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

0: Alabama. Yeah, love that one from them and feels so right. Randy said he felt funny talking in the middle of the song, but he said, you know, Elvis did. Frank Sinatra did, so yeah, he did. Eddie Rabbit on the way and Trisha.
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0: Trisha Yearwood, Don Henley, just a walk away Joe. Still one of the greatest videos ever. And he had red flags all over the place. I mean, that should have been kind of obvious for her to figure out, but she didn't. You know, when you're young, you just don't know. Ricochet on the way and Ed Bruce.
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Emmylou Harris, Dolly Parton, Linda Ronstadt together. 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I'm Linda with Ricochet and Daddy's Money.

0: Ed Bruce, my first taste of Texas. 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

0: Pam Tillis blaming it on Memphis. Could have been, you know, being out there by the water. 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

There are some songs in country music that are just such amazing stories. That is at the tip top, Marty Robbins in El Paso. Tanya Tucker did this really great song with Paul Overstreet, Paul Davis. This is a great song for Mother's Day weekend. That won't take less than your love.

0: Just some fun harmonies and always great videos. Black Hawk, there you have it. Dwight Yoakam in a minute, and Tim McGraw.
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0: Dwight Yoakam, Turn It On, Turn It Up, Turn Me Loose. More favorites in just a couple of minutes with George and a classic from David Ball.
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One of those songs written by the amazing Sonny Throckmorton. I wish you could have turned my head and left my heart alone. That is one of those songs that, man, I have definitely found true in my life. Certain people, you know, you kind of wish you just walked past them in the mall and never said hello. Here's John Michael.

It's Howard and David. I need more of you. Yeah, the guys are playing all over this spring, this summer. Yeah, just saw them not too long ago. And I'm telling you what, so many great hits. Just love them. Keith Whitley in a minute.

0: And at Jody Messina, too.
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0: Johnny Messina, and that's the way. Just rolling with those punches, doing whatever it takes to get us through another week. Ronnie Millsap in a couple of minutes, and John Conley on the way.
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0: John Conley, another one of those great Sonny Throckmorton songs, those rose-colored glasses. Yeah, one of the nice guys in country music. You know, for a while there, he was actually selling these rose-colored glasses on his website. I don't know if he still does that. That's one of the cool, you know, things you can buy if you don't want to get a t-shirt or, you know, a button or something. Hey, the Judds in just a couple of minutes and music from Red Akins.
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Yeah, sad to hear she's not going to be able to do her residency in Vegas yet. 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

0: That's just one of those really good songs to dance to. Rick Trevino, just learning as you go. One of the best smiles in country music. Joe Diffie in a minute, and stuff from the Judds.
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0: the Judds and Young Love with Wynonna and her mama. Back when they were just starting, we were just getting to know them. Red Akins on the way and Alan Jackson.
1: We tested them all. We poked, prodded, and even ran them around the lot. Our conclusion? These are still the best songs we can play. 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

0: Alan Jackson, love's got a hold on you. Yeah, Alan Jackson, part of this Memorial Day concert. It's going to be done on the West Lawn of the U.S. Capitol on May 24th. That's going to be so nice. And on the way, John Anderson.
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Mel McDaniel, stand up, wearing that top hat that he was so famous for there for a while. That top hat, by the way, in the Country Music Hall of Fame. Pretty cool to see that. Here's George Strait, and Write This Down.

0: Johnny McDowell. Got those wandering eyes. Stuff there too from George Strait. Write this down, man. I'm the queen of writing it down. I have little post-it notes everywhere you look here. Charlie in a couple of minutes and Patty on the way. I need a little ranch,
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devil went down to Georgia. He was looking for a soul to steal. He was in a bind because he was way behind and he was willing to make a deal. When he came across this young man sawing on a fiddle and playing it hot, and the devil jumped up on a hickory stump and said, "Boy, let me tell you what. I guess you didn't know it, but I'm a fiddle player too. And if you'd care to take a dare, I'll make a bet with you. Now you play pretty good fiddle, boy, but give the devil his due. I bet a fiddle of gold against your soul, because I think I'm better than you." The boy said, "My name's Johnny, and it might be a sin, but I'll take your bet, and you're going to regret, because I'm the best as ever been."

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And then a band of demons joined in and it

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Johnny said, "Devil, just come on back if you ever want to try again. 'Cause I told you once, you son of a gun,

0: Patty Loveless. I tried to think about Elvis, chocolate cake, whatever it takes. Lefty Frizzell's coming up in just a minute. Steve Warner, too, who's going to be on the Opry this weekend.
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0: Tim McGraw. Yeah, they say if you had a tough decision to make, sometimes sleeping on it, figuring it out in the morning is always a good strategy. It all usually works. Clint Black's coming up in a couple of minutes and more favorites on the way.
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0: From the album Three Quarter Lonely, his first number one hit, Last Cheater's Waltz, it's T.G. Shepherd. Kenny Rogers, during his career, didn't write too many of his songs, but we got one that he did on the way in just a bit. Some Dina Carter and Alabama for you, too. Born to Boogie, it's Bo Cephas, Hank Williams Jr.
1: Well, my

0: Back when road maps were still a thing and you weren't dependent on a voice in your car to tell you to turn, it's Dina Carter and How Do I Get There? Good morning. Happy Friday. Some Alabama coming up. Also, Kenny Rogers for you here in just a bit. Today is the 8th of May, David Attenborough's 100th birthday. Melissa Gilbert turned 62. David Keith is 72. It's also the birthday of Olivia Culpo and Don Rickles, who was born on this date in 1926, and Harry Truman back in 1884. Alabama coming up next.
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0: It became the only number one hit for Kenny Rogers that not only did he sing, but wrote as well. Crazy from KR. Good morning and happy Friday. Johnny Cash, Waylon Jennings, Willie Nelson, and Kris Kristofferson. As the Highwaymen are on the way in just a bit, we'll also hear from Martina McBride next.
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0: Her breakthrough hit, It's Take It Like a Man from Michelle Wright. That song for her almost didn't happen. That was floating around Nashville for quite a while before she grabbed it and ran with it. She is currently on her Take It Like a Man tour in Canada. She'll be in the States on that same tour later in July. Some Randy Travis on the way next.
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Congratulations are in order for Lee Greenwood, announced this week as a 2026 Ellis Island Medal of Honor recipient. That ceremony coming up on the 16th, later this evening, in the Dells of Wisconsin. He'll be performing there as he continues on the road this year. Ronnie Millsap coming up in just a bit. Highway 101 and Little Texas on his No Alibis tour right now. Here's Tracy Lawrence.

0: It's Prisoner of the Highway from Ronnie Millsap. Just how long are we locked behind that wheel each day? Well, for the average American, about an hour, 17,600 minutes a year, about 4 years of the average American's life is spent driving. We got Highway 101 and some Little Texas on the way in just a bit.
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0: From the album Big Time, it's God Bless Texas from Little Texas, a top five hit co-written by a guy who was born and raised a Buckeye, Brady Seals, in the state of Ohio, proving that Texas isn't just a place, it's a state of mind. We got the Oak Ridge Boys and Exile coming up next.
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0: It's Some Kind of Trouble from Tanya Tucker, admittedly a bit of a wild child herself, but recently honored by the Atlantic Council with a Distinguished Artistic Leadership Award. That came to her just last month. Reba McEntire coming up next.
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Waylon Jennings didn't care for Luckenbach, Texas much at all, just like Mel Tillis didn't really like Coca-Cola Cowboy. He thought it was kind of a dumb song, but it was in the Clint Eastwood film Every Which Way But Loose, so that was a plus. And once that song became a number one hit, Mel Tillis admitted he found it much more brilliant. We got Clint Black on the way, Kenny Chesney, some Merle Haggard for you too. Here's Conway Twitty.

0: It's Walking Away from Clint Black, who is strolling through the month of May on his Back on the Blacktop tour. He's got a memoir coming out yet this month, too. Good morning. Joining the Country Music Hall of Fame last year, Kenny Chesney coming up next.
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0: The title cut of the album and a top 10 hit from Merle Haggard, It's a Friend in California. They performed in Macon, Georgia last night as they continue on their Live in Concert 2026 tour with dates coming up this summer and this fall. Randy Owen and Teddy Gentry, Alabama, are next.
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0: It's Lone Star from their self-titled debut album, their first number one hit, and one of the few number one country songs to mention a fax machine, a post-it pad, and Morse code, all in the same verse. 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
2: 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Good day. It's Friday. Up next, local news. Minute check of your weekend weather forecast. I'm Gregory Scott reporting on KDDL. A participant in the Cocodona 125 race has been rescued from the Raptor Hill area. On Wednesday, Verde Valley fire crews were dispatched to the trail. The Guardian Air Angel 3 helicopter was able to land and staff started patient care. Verde Valley crews assisted alongside Yavapai County Sheriff's Office and Coconino National Forest personnel. The patient was taken to a local hospital for further evaluation. Cocodona is a set of five point-to-point races. There's a full 250-mile run, a 125-mile journey on the back half of the course, the Bradshaw Brute 100 miler and the 80 miler in the heart of the course. It cuts through Whiskey Row and Prescott and out into the Granite Dells. The course then heads up and over Mingus Mountain into Jerome and Sedona, finishing up at Mount Eldon and in downtown Flagstaff. The Prescott City Council will schedule a workshop at 11 Monday morning for continued discussion on the fiscal year 2027 budget.
3: Council heard from such departments as police, fire, court, and library during the first budget workshop on April 27th. City Manager Dallin Kimball outlined the top priority included in the budget.
4: Jumping into priority number one, public safety, starting with the staffing in the police department. Council knows we've had some challenges, both recruiting and retaining officers. And so this is an area where, per the strategic plan, we need to focus.
3: City Attorney Joseph Young outlined his department budget.
5: Other services and charges make up the largest portion, which is primarily our insurance. So I think our insurance is $1.7 million, roughly, per year. So that drives that cost, other services and charges. It also includes claims and judgments paid out.
3: The second workshop on the nearly $312 million budget will be held in council chambers on North Montezuma Street. Presenting departments include Public Works, Community Development, Recreation Services, and the airport. I'm Bill Monroe reporting.
2: Arizona Game and Fish officials are sharing reminders about encounters between pets and wildlife.
6: One of the best ways to protect your animals and your family is to make sure your pets are up to date on their rabies vaccinations. Rabies is spread through saliva, typically from a bite or contact with open skin. Many exposures can go unnoticed. If a pet bites a person, the quarantine period is typically 10 days. If a pet is exposed to wildlife and isn't vaccinated for rabies, it could be removed from your home and quarantined for up to 5 months. Other ways to keep your pets safe include ensuring dog licenses are up to date. Also, keep dogs on a leash no longer than 6 feet. If you have indoor or outdoor cats, make sure they're vaccinated for rabies. If you have questions about your pet's vaccinations, contact your veterinarian. These reminders follow the discovery of a bobcat in the Williamson Valley area that tested positive for rabies earlier this week. This is Marty Myers reporting.
2: Meanwhile, with the weather warming up, people need to watch out for snakes.
7: Snakes. Why did it have to be snakes?
8: Wear heavy gloves when working outside. Make sure all openings, including foundation cracks, air conditioning units, and exhaust fans are closed or sealed. Keep grass trimmed so it's too short for a snake to hide in. Keep the yard free of debris, including wood piles and litter. Wear shoes outside, especially in situations that can involve a hiding snake, such as moving a garbage can or lawnmower. Before starting any garden projects, Prescott Valley Animal Control officers are recommending you use a rake to make sure the area is clear of all snakes before putting your hands in the area where a snake could be hiding. If you get bit by a snake, always call 911 first, then go directly to the nearest hospital. If you can't, call an ambulance. Don't drive if bitten. I'm Lindsay Draper reporting.
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2: In your Cattle Country weather forecast, looking at mostly sunny and warming up across the high country. Chino Valley, Prescott Valley, Dewey, Humboldt, the Prescott area with high near 85 this afternoon. Near 95 in Cottonwood in the Verde Valley. Winds 10 to 15, gusting over 20 miles per hour. Clear, mild overnight, mid-50s, and then a little bit warmer on Saturday. Upper 80s in the Prescott area, upper 90s in Cottonwood in the Verde Valley. And even warmer on Saturday and Sunday. Next forecast, I'm Gregory Scott for Cattle Country 94.3 and 100.7 FM. 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

It's the city of New Orleans from Willie Nelson celebrating his 93rd birthday last month with the announcement he's got a new album coming out. It'll be his 77th, and it'll be dropping on May the 29th. It's called Dream Chaser. Gary Morris, the Nitty Gritty Dirt Band, went on a Judd All on the way in just a bit. Of all the songs she has recorded throughout her career, it is her favorite. Trisha Yearwood.

0: It's Baby Bye Bye from Gary Morris, a band that's going to be waving bye-bye to us from stage very soon. The Nitty Gritty Dirt Band is going to be marking their 60th anniversary to the day, May the 13th in 1966, on the stage of the Grand Ole Opry next Wednesday for a big performance there. Their final show coming up in June, that'll be on the 18th. We'll hear one of their big hits next.
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0: T.G. Shepherd. And do you want to go to heaven? T.G. who says, yeah, you can try all day long trying to figure out what that T.G. stands for, but you'll never figure it out because it's all made up. He doesn't even know what it stands for. He just picked two letters. Hank Jr., you're on the way, and Shania.
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0: One of my all-time favorite singers, Joe Diffie, who actually was one of those guys who was a demo singer. You know, he would sing the songs that the songwriters wrote in hopes that, you know, maybe one of the big stars would pick up the songs. But people would listen to him and they'd say, man, that guy is so good. Why doesn't he have a record label deal? And the rest is history. Dan Seals in a minute and more favorites on the way.
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1: 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Good morning. It's just after 9 a.m. and time now for a check of news and weather. 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
1: 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Good day. It's Friday. Up next, local news. Been a check of your weekend weather forecast. I'm Gregory Scott reporting on KDDL. A participant in the Cocodona 125 race has been rescued from the Raptor Hill area on Wednesday. Verde Valley fire crews were dispatched to the trail. The Guardian Air Angel 3 helicopter was able to land and staff started patient care. Verde Valley crews assisted alongside Yavapai County Sheriff's Office and Coconino National Forest personnel. The patient was taken to a local hospital for further evaluation. Cocodona is a set of 5 point-to-point races. There's a full 250-mile run, a 125-mile journey on the back half of the course, the Bradshaw Brute 100-miler, and the 80-miler in the heart of the course. It cuts through Whiskey Row and Prescott and out into the Granite Dells. The course then heads up and over Mingus Mountain into Jerome and Sedona, finishing up at Mount Eldon and in downtown Flagstaff. The Prescott City Council will schedule a workshop at 11 Monday morning for continued discussion on the fiscal year 2027 budget.
4: Council heard from such departments as police, fire, court, and library during the first budget workshop on April 27th. City Manager Dallin Kimball outlined the top priority included in the budget.
5: Jumping into priority number one, public safety, starting with the staffing in the police department. Council knows we've had some challenges, both recruiting and retaining officers. And so this is an area where, per the strategic plan, we need to focus.
4: City Attorney Joseph Young outlined his department budget.
6: Other services and charges make up the largest portion, which is primarily our insurance. So I think our insurance is $1.7 million, roughly, per year. So that drives that cost, other services and charges. It also includes claims and judgments paid out.
4: The second workshop on the nearly $312 million budget will be held in Council Chambers on North Montezuma Street. Presenting departments include Public Works, Community Development, Recreation Services, and the airport. I'm Bill Monroe reporting.
1: Arizona Game and Fish officials are sharing reminders about encounters between pets and wildlife.
7: One of the best ways to protect your animals and your family is to make sure your pets are up to date on their rabies vaccinations. Rabies is spread through saliva, typically from a bite or contact with open skin. Many exposures can go unnoticed. If a pet bites a person, the quarantine period is typically 10 days. If a pet is exposed to wildlife and isn't vaccinated for rabies, it could be removed from your home and quarantined for up to 5 months. Other ways to keep your pets safe include ensuring dog licenses are up to date. Also, keep dogs on a leash no longer than 6 feet. If you have indoor or outdoor cats, make sure they're vaccinated for rabies. If you have questions about your pet's vaccinations, contact your veterinarian. These reminders follow the discovery of a bobcat in the Williamson Valley area that tested positive for rabies earlier this week. This is Marty Myers reporting.
1: Meanwhile, with the weather warming up, people need to watch out for snakes.
8: Snakes. Why'd it have to be snakes?
9: Wear heavy gloves when working outside. Make sure all openings, including foundation cracks, air conditioning units, and exhaust fans are closed or sealed. Keep grass trimmed so it's too short for a snake to hide in. Keep the yard free of debris, including wood piles and litter. Wear shoes outside, especially in situations that can involve a hiding snake, such as moving a garbage can or lawnmower. Before starting any garden projects, Prescott Valley Animal Control officers are recommending you use a rake to make sure the area is clear of all snakes before putting your hands in the area where a snake could be hiding. If you get bit by a snake, always call 911 first, then go directly to the nearest hospital. If you can't, call an ambulance. Don't drive if bitten. I'm Lindsay Draper reporting.
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1: In your Cattle Country weather forecast, looking at mostly sunny and warming up across the high country. Chino Valley, Prescott Valley, Dewey, Humboldt, the Prescott area with high near 85 this afternoon. Near 95 in Cottonwood in the Verde Valley. Winds 10 to 15, gusting over 20 miles per hour. Clear, mild overnight, mid-50s, and then a little bit warmer on Saturday. Upper 80s in the Prescott area, upper 90s in Cottonwood in the Verde Valley. And even warmer on Saturday and Sunday. Niche forecast, I'm Gregory Scott for Cattle Country 94.3 and 100.7 FM. 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

ETC, holding her, loving you, definitely defines a complicated relationship. I would say avoid those at all costs. All they do is give you a bunch of gray hair. Here's Leanne Rimes in a one-way ticket.

0: Sweethearts of the Rodeo. Song is called Since I Found You. I'm Linda in for Dennis today. Mother's Day weekend coming up this weekend. So if your mama's still around, yeah, be good to your mama this weekend, will you? Tim McGraw on the way in Alabama.
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0: It's Tim McGraw, and Where the Green Grass Grows, song written by great songwriter Craig Wiseman, who actually, Tim had a couple of hits with Craig songs. On the way, the Statler Brothers, Mark Chestnut.
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0: 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Different studio, different side of the country, and just wonderful. Paul Overstreet in just a couple of minutes.
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0: Highway 101 and walking, talking, crying, barely beaten, broken heart. I'm Linda in for Dennis Harrington, who will be back here on Tuesday. In just a couple of minutes, Ronnie Millsap and John Michael.
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0: Ronnie Millsap, he got you. By the way, there was a really great tribute concert to Ronnie Millsap at the Opry, celebrating his 50-year anniversary of being a member of the Opry. I did post that for you on Facebook. You can check it out. Just look for Country Radio Linda next time you're fooling around on Facebook. A lot of your favorite artists wanted to get in there and sing some of their favorite Millsap songs, and there are so many. Roseanne Cash in a couple of minutes, and Toby Keith.
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0: Brian White, one of those artists who's in the Oklahoma Music Hall of Fame, and of course someone else's star, Roseanne Cash, in that set too, with a song that was her daddy's, Tennessee Flat Top Box. Kenny, in a couple of minutes, Alan Jackson too.
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Yeah, one of my all-time favorite songs from the Judds. And why not me? Because sometimes that is, it's what it's like. And sometimes you're looking at everybody else when the person that is probably meant for you has been right there by you all along. Here's George Strait. I Cross My Heart.

0: Janie Freaky, she's single again. I'm Linda in for Dennis. He'll be back on Tuesday, enjoying a nice long weekend. Alan Jackson in a couple of minutes. He's got something planned for Memorial Day weekend. We'll talk about that next.
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7: 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Do you know what SIMPO stands for? That's what I was afraid of. So we recently changed our name to Yavapai Plan. We've been working behind the scenes for years, planning our regional transportation system. Your morning commute? We're working on plans to improve it. Yavaline Public Transit? That's us too. We bring together Prescott, Prescott Valley, Chino Valley, Dewey Humboldt, Yavapai County, and ADOT to keep everyone moving as our region grows. And now that we have a name people can remember, maybe you will want to be engaged with our efforts. 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

0: Alan Jackson, Chattahoochee. So Alan is going to be doing an event for Memorial Day weekend. He has got this concert from the West Lawn of the White House with a lot of other artists, too. So it's going to be a lot of fun. It is the U.S. military with special performances as part of the National Memorial Day concert. So, yeah, be on the lookout for that. That's going to be May 24th. We will be remembering, reflecting, and celebrating our nation's heroes.
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0: Little Texas and what might have been. Stuff there too from Willie Nelson, who has new music coming out here at the end of this month. Can't wait. Jeannie C. Riley on the way and Travis.
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